Saturday night with the original Grandmaster J, baby. 9:40 in the PM, hitting you with that house till 10:30. Let's go. Something called the Chillin' with Jay Show, right here at 89.3 WRTC FM.

again, for the renegade master. D4 damager, power to the people's back once again. For

in the evening. And before I leave, I hit y'all with some new stuff earlier, so I'm going to run a couple of them back as I get ready to leave and y'all get prepared for the one and only, the original Sam the Man, as he does his thing with his booming classics. So, without any further ado, let me put you up on some new Idris Elbus and the one and only Slick Rick. Right here, you heard it first, 89.3 WRTC-FM with the original Grandmaster J, baby.

Hold on, let's rewind that back. Like I said, Idris Elba, Slick Rick, Bad Man Generation, right here, brand new. 89.3 WRTC FM.

Yeah, that's something nice and hot. I like that. Coming up next, another brand new from some old school cats. B2K back in the shot doing something called Mileage. And you heard that first right here.

0: A WRTC community calendar looks like this. The Connecticut Science Center presents the movie Penguins, a Love Story, in 3D. The movie will be shown now through September 30th. The Science Center hours are 10 a.m. to 4 p.m. daily. For more information, 860-724-3626. The Greater Hartford Festival of Jazz celebrates its 35th year, July 17th through the 19th, taking place in Bushnell Park. 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Adam Carey Boyle's conductor. 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Adam Carey Boyle's conductor. 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The Simsbury Community Band Summer Concert Series continue July 15th, Night at the Movies. July 29th, Sounds of Summer. 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July 15th, 6 p.m. in the chapel, the Music of the Soul, Edward Pleasant, baritone, Beth Palmer, piano. 7 p.m. on the quad, Jeremy Ng. July 22nd, New Haven String Quartet in the chapel. 7 p.m. on the quad, Margaret Pan. The Mark Twain House and Museum presents The Adventures of Huckleberry Finn, a puppet show. July 17th, 18th, 19th, and 20th, starting 7 p.m. each night. This production is a faithful adaptation of Twain's classic novel, presented in a highly theatrical and innovative way by master puppet and mask maker Robert Voigt. For more information, it's 860-247-0998. 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

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You're on the Booming Classic Show with Sam the Man. And for that first long set you heard, Lakeside. Keep on moving straight ahead.

Then we went into Brandi Wells. Watch out. Cameo on the one. Barbara Mason, Another Man. Confunction, Ladies Wild. Odyssey, Inside Out. Slave, Watching You. Juicy, Sugar Free. Sky, Jam the Box. Shalimar, Make That Move. Gerald and Eddie LaVert with Two. Already Missing You and The Apple Don't Fall. Michael Jackson, Chicago. Now, I don't know if that's AI generated or not, but it said Michael Jackson. It had a picture of him, so.

You never know these days. With Into Lavert, Baby I'm Ready, R. Kelly, Ignition, and we completed the set with H-Town featuring Shirley Murdoch, A Thin Line Between Love and Hate. You're right here at 89.3 WRTC with me, Sammy D. Lee, better known to you as Sam the Man, along with my grandson, DJ Rich, who had the last half hour of music for you. And he'll be back up in, another half an hour or so as I start this hour with Miss Lauryn Hill. But in case you have a dedication or request, numbers here are 860-297-2450. Again, that's 860-297-2450.

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Don't keep this to yourself. Pick up the phone. Tell a friend. That boy that plays that booming classics is back again.

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You're on the Boomin' Classic Show with Sam the Man. And for that last set, you heard Lauryn Hill, X Factor. The Rude Boys featuring Gerald Levert, written

all over your face. Erykah Badu, Other Side of the Game. To the Extreme, Cry No More. Jill Scott, A Long Walk. Teddy Pendergrass, When Somebody Loves You Back. Bobby Womack, That's the Way I Feel About You. Al Green, For the Good Times. Keith Sweat, I'll Give All My Love to You. And we completed the set with Michael Jackson, You Are Not Alone. Right here at 89.3 WRTC, the number to the station, 860-297-2450. Again, that's 860-297-2450. Yes, indeed. I really like that Jill Scott, A Long Walk. A lot better than that Pressure that they keep playing every day. That's just my opinion. As we get into our next set with the sounds of Freddie Jackson.

So, what do you want to do? I'm here, baby. I'm ready, baby.

Time on my hand since you've been away.

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WRTC operates at the assigned frequency of 89.3 MHz, channel 207, with the effective radiated power of 300 watts, as authorized by the Federal Communication Commission. WRTC studios are located on the first floor of the high-rise dormitory, with transmission facilities located atop the high-rise dormitory on the campus of Trinity College. The license to operate WRTC is held by the trustees of Trinity College. Unless specifically indicated, the opinions expressed on this station do not represent those of the licensee or management of WRTC. We invite comments and suggestions concerning programming, as well as acknowledgement of reception. They can be sent to WRTC, Trinity College, Hartford, Connecticut, 06106, Attention Station Management.

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WRTC studios are located on the first floor

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From the beautiful campus of Trinity College, it is Wednesday, July 15th, 2026, and I think it's going to be another hot one. It was already, I think, 72 as I was coming in, and pretty calm, but all in all, it looks like it's going to be another warm one. So, again, as everybody keeps reminding you, stay hydrated and limit your time in the sun, but, you know, if you can, get out there and enjoy. It's still going to be a nice summer day. My name is Mike Darr, and I'll be with you for the next 3 hours, bringing you the finest sounds in jazz. Some old, some new, and a whole lot in between. So relax and enjoy. And as always, lead in Stanley Turrentine and the title cut from the CD, A Bluish Bag. And we're going to kick things off today with Lee Morgan and featuring the CD, Delightfully.

That was Lee Morgan, and we just featured the CD Delightful Lee. And we just heard Filet of Soul. Before that, we heard Night Flight, and we opened it up with Yesterday. Now, on Night Flight, we had Lee Morgan on trumpet, Joe Henderson on tenor sax, McCoy Tyner on piano, Bob Cranshaw on bass, and Billy Higgins on the drums. On the other two tracks, we had the orchestra arranged and conducted by Oliver Nelson. So that included Lee Morgan, Ernie Royal on trumpets, Tom McIntosh on trombone, Jimmy Buffington on French horn, Don Butterfield on tuba, Phil Woods on alto sax and flute, Wayne Shorter on tenor, Danny Bank on baritone, bass, clarinet, and flute. And then we had McCoy Tyner on piano, Bob Cranshaw on bass, and this time, Philly Joe Jones on the drums. Again, Oliver Nelson was the arranger and conductor. Okay, hope everybody got their credit. Great stuff. Hope you enjoyed. Lee Morgan, Delightful Lee. All right, I think Sonny Clark's on deck here. Let's make sure. All right, we've got Sonny Clark coming up, and we're going to feature the CD Leapin' and Loppin'. And we're going to kick it off with Something Special and Deep in a Dream and finish it up with Midnight Mambo. Sonny Clark.

Well, that was Sonny Clark, and we just featured the CD Leapin' and Loppin', and we just heard Midnight Mambo, and before that, Deep in a Dream, and we opened it up with Something Special. So we had Tommy Turrentine on trumpet, Charlie Rouse on tenor sax. However, on Deep in a Dream, that was Ike Quebec on tenor sax, Sonny Clark, of course, on the piano, Butch Warren on bass, and that was Billy Higgins on the drums. Again, Sonny Clark, Leaping and Lopping. Good stuff. All right, we are about 7 minutes away from the hour of 7 o'clock. You've been listening to Mike in the Morning, Wake Up Jazz, here on WRTC-FM, 89.3 in Hartford. All right, what do we got next here? It looks like a little bit of Hank Mobley. And we're going to feature the CD Soul Station. And we're going to kick it off with Remember. And then we're going to listen to the title cut, Soul Station, and finish it up with If I Should Lose You. Hank Mobley on tenor sax, Wynton Kelly on piano, Paul Chambers on bass, and the great Art Blakey on drums. Soul Station, Hank Mobley kicking it off with Remember.

All right, that was Mr. Hank Mobley. And we just heard a couple cuts from the CD Soul Station. And we just finished If I Should Lose You. Before that, we heard the title cut. And we opened it up with Remember, a tune written by Irving Berlin. Hank Mobley on tenor sax. It was Wynton Kelly on piano, Paul Chambers on bass, and Art Blakey on the drums. Again, that was Hank Mobley featuring the CD Soul Station. All right, got some Cannonball coming up for you. And we're going to feature a couple cuts from the CD Mercy, Mercy, Mercy. We'll kick it off with Sack of Woe.

at New Philadelphia. 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

0: Mercy, mercy, mercy, mercy. Thank you.
1: All right. Cannonball Adderley. Mercy, mercy, mercy. Great stuff. All right, so we had Cannonball Adderley on alto sax, Nat Adderley on cornet, Joe Zawinul on piano, Victor Gaskin on bass, and Roy McCurdy on the drums. And before Mercy, Mercy, Mercy, we heard Hippo Delphia and opened it up with Sack of Woe. Again, Julian Cannonball Adderley. Mercy, mercy, mercy. Okay. We are, looks like, about 23 minutes away from the hour of 8 o'clock, and you've been listening to Mike in the Morning. Wake Up Jazz here on WRTC-FM, 89.3 in Hartford. All right, let's see here. Let's change things up here a little bit, if I can get this to work. All right, we're going to throw the jazz calendar on for you, so stay with us. We'll be right back.
2: 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The series will continue every Monday night through August 10th. All concerts are free. Each concert starts at 6 p.m. featuring a local musician or ensemble, followed at 7:30 p.m. by a headliner of regional, national, or international prominence. This year's series will include celebrations of Latin jazz, women in jazz for social justice, and venerated elder jazz musicians. July 13th is Celebrating Women in Jazz with Jen Allen and The One Project opening for India Owens and The Cookout. In the Case of Rain, the concerts will be held at Asylum Hill Congregational Church, 814 Asylum Avenue in Hartford. Rain date information is posted by noon on the day of the concert at www.hartfordjazzsociety.com. The Nutmeg Restaurant in South Windsor presents the big band sound of the 1940s band on the second Tuesday of every month. Carmine's Bar, Grill, and Stage in East Hartford presents Paisley's All-Star Jazz Invitational Series once a month on Tuesdays from 7:30 to 10:30. A local or regional artist opens the show with a jam session that will follow. The Red Satin Jazz Band on the third Wednesday of every month. Showtime is 8 p.m. The Town of Branford presents the Branford Jazz on the Green Series. These free concerts take place on Thursday evening starting at 6 p.m. on the Town Green, featuring an artist from the jazz spectrum, anything from traditional to contemporary jazz. Thursday, July 16th, is contemporary jazz vocalist Lindsay Webster. Coming up on Friday, July 17th through Sunday, July 19th, is the 35th Annual Greater Hartford Festival of Jazz, taking place in Bushnell Park in downtown Hartford. 3 days and evenings of great free live jazz music. For all information, is hartfordjazz.org. These are just a few of the many jazz programs and events taking place in the greater Hartford area. 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
1: All right, thank you, Dwayne. Okay, got some Alcone Zoot Sims for you, and we're going to feature a couple cuts from the CD Easy as Pie live at the Left Bank, the famous ballroom in Baltimore, Maryland. And we've got Alcone on tenor, Zoot Sims on tenor saxophone, Dave Frischberg on the piano, Victor Sproles on bass, and Donald McDonald on drums. We'll kick it off with a medley of These Foolish Things and Willow Weep for Me, and then Blue Hodge, and finish it up with Come Rain or Come Shine. Alcone, Zoot Sims.

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1: WRTC Hartford.

All right, that was Boss Tenors, In Orbit. Gene Ammons and Sonny Stitt. And we just heard Bye Bye Blackbird. Walkin' was the tune before that, and we opened it up with Long Ago and Far Away. Again, Boss Tenors, Gene Ammons and Sonny Stitt. Also had some help there from Mr. Don Patterson on the organ, Paul Whedon on guitar, and that was Billy James on the drums. I guess everything was set up in here. It was recorded back in 1962. Boss Tenors in Orbit, Gene Ammons, and Sonny Stitt. All right. We're closing in. Well, we're not quite there yet. We're 26 minutes into the hour of 8 o'clock. And we'll be turning it over to Morning Rock at 9, so we still have plenty of jazz left. And we're going to move ahead here with some Stanley Turrentine and the three sounds. The three sounds being Gene Harris on piano, Andrew Simpkins on bass, and Bill Dowdy on drums. We're going to feature three cuts from the CD Blue Hour, the complete sessions. We're going to feature disc number 2. And again, it's Stanley Turrentine on tenor, Gene Harris, Andrew Simpkins, and Bill Dowdy. We'll kick it off with Just in Time, and then Where or When, and we'll finish it up with Alone. No, There Is No Greater Love. We'll wrap this set up. So, Blue Hour, the complete session, Stanley Turrentine, and the three sounds.

0: All right, we've just been listening to Stanley Turrentine and the Three Sounds. We just featured the CD Blue Hour, the complete sessions. So we had Stanley Turrentine on tenor sax, along with Gene Harris on the piano, Andrew Simpkins on bass, and Bill Dowdy on drums, the Three Sounds. And we just heard There Is No Greater Love, Where or When. Before that, we opened the set up with Just in Time. All right, so Blue Hour, the complete session, Stanley Turrentine and the Three Sounds. So we're going to wrap things up here this morning, but before we do that, we're going to do the community calendar, so stay with us. We'll be right back.
1: The WRTC community calendar looks like this. The Connecticut Science Center presents the movie Penguins, a Love Story, in 3D. The movie will be shown now through September 30th. 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For more information, 860-724-3626. The Greater Hartford Festival of Jazz celebrates its 35th year, July 17th through the 19th, taking place in Bushnell Park. 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Adam Carey Boyle's conductor. 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July 22nd, New Haven String Quartet in the chapel. 7 p.m. on the quad, Margaret Pan. The Mark Twain House and Museum presents The Adventures of Huckleberry Finn, a puppet show. July 17th, 18th, 19th, and 20th, starting 7 p.m. each night. This production is a faithful adaptation of Twain's classic novel, presented in a highly theatrical and innovative way by master puppet and mask maker Robert Voigt. For more information, it's 860-247-0998. Enjoy yourself from WRTC Hartford.
0: All right, thank you, Jackie. Okay, I'm going to take you out with some Paul Chambers, featuring the CD Quintet, take you out with a Benny Golson tune, Four Strings, and wrap it up with What's New. So that's about it for me on this Wednesday morning. I'm going to turn it over to Morning Rock. I'll be taking over, so keep it tuned right here to 89.3 FM. And as I said, I'm going to take you out with some Paul Chambers, Clifford Jordan, Donald Byrd, Clifford Jordan, Tommy Flanagan, Paul Chambers, and Elvin Jones. As I said, we're going to listen to Four Strings, and if time permits, we'll catch What's New. So this is Mike Darr saying so long. You have a great day. Have a great weekend ahead. I'll look forward to being with you again next Wednesday. So until then, see ya.

Devo here with the Rock Calendar of events for the Hartford area. Over at the Xfinity Center in Hartford, Saturday, July 25th, it's the Dave Matthews Band. And over at New Park Brewing in West Hartford, Friday, July 17th, it's Dumb Love. Wednesday, July 22nd, it's Howard Levy and the Howard Levy Four. And Saturday, July 25th, it's the Rob Glassman Band. Over at Infinity Hall in Hartford, Patty Griffin is Sunday, July 26th, and the Outlaws are Sunday, August 9th. And over at Infinity Hall in Norfolk, Howie Day is Saturday, July 18th. Over at Black Eyed Sally's in Hartford, Friday, July 17th, it's Down the Alley. Saturday, July 18th, it's Otis and the Hurricanes. Fran Drew and Lucky Strikes are Friday, July 24th. And Petey Hop and the Jackrabbits is Saturday, July 25th. Sunday, July 26th at Black Eyed Sally's, it's Jimmy Carpenter with Chris Tofield. And Friday, July 31st, it's Mark Morris and the Fay Doo Doo Band. And over at the Katherine Hepburn Theater in Old Saybrook, Tuesday, July 14th, it's Jay and the Americans. Patty Griffin is Wednesday, July 15th. Friday and Saturday, July 24th and 25th, it's the Lightfoot Band. And the James Hunter Six is Sunday, August 9th. And the Cold Stairs is Wednesday, August 12th. And Thursday, August 13th at the Kate, it's Allie Venable. And over at the Space Ballroom in Hamden, Tuesday, July 14th, it's Craig Finn with Patterson Hood, X-Faces with Saints of Solomon, Deep Within, and American Amnesia is at the Space on Wednesday, July 15th. Thursday, July 16th, it's Eric Hutchinson with Seth Adam. Friday, July 17th, it's Royal Thunder with Coma Hole and Mama Doom. Tuesday, July 21st, it's Sunday Cruise, World's Greatest Dad, and Cinema Stare. And the School of Rock All-Stars come to the Space on Thursday, July 23rd. 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And Sunday, July 26th, it's Judge Bold with Pale Horse, Ambitions, and Last Order. The Melvins are Wednesday, July 29th. Thursday, July 30th at the Space, it's Gangrene with FU's Tree Worm and Local Hero. Heathen with Void and Dystopica is Friday, July 31st. And Saturday, August 1st, catch Noah Richardson with Similar Kind and the Rock Academy, and Elliot with Gracer and Montclair is at the Space on Sunday, August 2nd. Over at the Ridgefield Playhouse in Ridgefield, Tuesday, July 21st, it's Yachtly Crew. 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Art Garfunkel is Tuesday, July 28th. Atomic Habits with Marcus King, Chris Dave, and Mono Neon is Friday, July 31st. 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And Three Dog Night is Thursday, August 6th. And over at Color Street Music Hall in New Haven, Jack White is Saturday, July 18th. And Wednesday, July 22nd, it's Lyle Lovett with Hayes Carl. And Friday, August 7th, it's Franz Ferdinand. And over at Arch Street Tavern in Hartford, Friday, July 17th, it's Shakedown. Greenhouse is Saturday, July 18th. The Mushroom Cloud and Days In is Saturday, July 25th. Friday, August 7th, it's PX3 with Gordon Sterling and the People. And over at the Hungry Tiger in Manchester, Friday, July 17th, it's Violent Rain with Root. Saturday, July 18th, it's 384 East with the Watkins Glen Band. And Friday, July 24th, it's the PPT Band with the Nakeds. And over at Bridge Street Live in Collinsville, Good Acoustics is Friday, July 17th, and Jeff Pitchell and Texas Flood is Saturday, August 1st. And over at the Webster Theater in Hartford, Eva Under Fire is Saturday, July 18th. Heavy Hitter is Wednesday, July 22nd. Riley is Friday, July 24th. Nine Vicious is Wednesday, July 29th. And Drake Bell is Friday, July 31st. And over at Toad's Place in New Haven, Wednesday, July 22nd, it's Social Distortion. 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

with Faye Lacey and Telescreens. And over at Cafe 9 in New Haven, Local Honeymoon, Snowpiler, Truther, and Arms Like Roses are Friday, July 17th. And over at the Cellar in Treadwell in Hamden, Friday, July 17th, it's Ancient Death, Torn Open, Sin, Weaker, and Divergence. And Saturday, July 18th, it's Folk the Patriarchy, Carmen Olivia, Chaser 8, Thrill Driver, and Trashing Violet. And Friday, July 24th, at the Cellar on Treadwell, it's Dead Heart, Fully Blown 80s, Rusty Things, and Bad Dogs. Well, that's it for the rock calendar of events here on WRTC in Hartford.

Good morning. Excuse me. Good morning, Hartford. Welcome to another edition of the Boris Rock Show. My name is Boris. I'll be your host through the hour of noon, spinning the very best in rock and roll. It's hot. Getting out of the car just a few minutes ago, it was already 86 degrees. So if you're going to be outside, be sure to stay cool. And if you're inside, well, maybe put the fans on or the air conditioning. So sit back and relax as we go through eight decades of the best in rock and roll. Well, ladies and gentlemen, we have a fine show lined up for you this morning. Lots of things to do. We're going to be giving away two CDs, the first at about 10:25, the second at about 11:30. And you'll have a chance to win one of these fine CDs. And we are celebrating this week yet another release, the full album by the Rolling Stones, released about a few days ago from their new album. I think it's called Foreign Tongues, and we'll be celebrating that today. And the first CD we're going to be giving away is somewhat related to the Rolling Stones, so it's going to be a fun show highlighting this great band, thinking that here we are in 2026, and they come out with a rock and roll album. You got to love it. So if you're at work, hopefully everyone's getting along. The coffee is warm. If you're at home, well, put on a good set of headphones or blast those speakers as we go through eight decades on the best of rock and roll. Well, as we normally do here on the Boris Rock Show, we started off with Procol Harum from their second album, which was called Shine On Brightly, released around 1968. And this is a fine instrumental written by keyboard player Gary Brooker and Keith Reed, the organ player, I believe, Monsieur Armand. Boy, it's good to hear that one again. And I certainly miss Procol Harum, one of the greatest rock bands of all time. And then we follow with a demo from the Kinks, taken from Lola versus Power Man in the Mundiground, which was a huge hit for this band, released around 1969. And we heard their demo of The Contenders, taken from the deluxe version of that album. And then we followed with a cool live track called Nashville West from The Byrds, taken from their box set There Is a Season. And that was written by Graham Parsons and Chris White. Graham Parsons, of course, one of the greatest, and probably the father, one of the fathers of what we call modern country rock, the way we think of it today. And I think he is playing on that particular set. There Is a Season was a box set on four CDs. And then we finish with Who Else? The Who from Quadrophenia, the title track, which also could have been called The Overture, just like Tommy. And it's just good to hear that one again. Well, ladies and gentlemen, have any comments or questions about a concert coming up? You can call me anytime this morning at 860-297-2450. Want to make requests? Talk about the world of music. I will be here through the hour of noon. All right. Well, what we're going to do this morning is kick off with some vocals, starting with Passenger, who had a short run about 10, 15 years ago. This is a nice little number from their album, All the Little Lights. Let's hear their title track here on WRTC.

9:43 here on the Boris Rock Show. We started off with the band Passenger. Only lasted a few years, but it's a nice little number from them, All the Little Lights on Network Records. We heard the title track on that. And then from 1970, we heard a great progressive rock band from England. They were called Rare Bird. What's interesting about this album, As Your Mind Flies By, there's only five tracks on it, and the last one clocking in about 15, 20 minutes. It had moderate success in the United States because it was on ABC Records, who owned the Record Club of America, which was a very successful 1970s sort of club where you would buy a bunch of records for like four for a dollar, and then you would have to buy four or five more. And this album was really pushed very hard. It was $1.99. I remember going out and buying it. And it is just a classic, classic progressive rock track that we heard. What You Want to Know, with some tremendous keyboards. And if you're into progressive rock like Emerson, Lake and Palmer, you should check out Rare Bird, As Your Mind Flies By. And this was actually released as a single in England and had some college airplay back around 1970. And then we followed with Richard and Linda Thompson. They were married in the 70s and put together five or six great, great records. This particular track, Hokey Pokey, taken from the same album, was written by Richard Thompson. They would finish their career with the mind-blowing Shoot Out the Lights, which is one of my favorite records of all time. It is a little bit angry because during the recording, they were getting a divorce, but decided to finish the album anyway. And it is a little bit angry, especially on the song Shoot Out the Lights. But they had some great, great records back in the 70s. And then we finish from New Jersey, Real Estate, from their great album of 2024, Daniel. We heard the track Flowers. All right, we'll continue on. And then coming up in 15 minutes, we're going to be celebrating somebody related to the Rolling Stones. We'll be talking about that in about 15 minutes. So let's continue with a band called Rain Parade, who had some popularity back around 1983. And this is a little nice little number from them called Prisoners. Let's check it out here now on the Boris Rock Show.

This is B. Mitchell Reed on KMET Metro Media Stereo in Los Angeles. 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Or maybe you have two or three. 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Fat Bernie's waterbed from Pacific Waterbed. 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

Hello, this is Ringo. Dangerous drugs aren't an escape. They're a trap. I'm talking about heroin and barbiturates. Anyone who wants to use them is on a dead-end street. I think it's time we all got together and took a good look at what drugs are doing to a lot of your friends, and my friends here and across the sea. If you really love them, tell them not to use dangerous drugs.

1001 here on the Boris Rock Show. You're tuned into WRTC in Hartford. Well, we just heard, we went back to 1982 when there was a band called Quarter Flash making the top 10 with their single Harden My Heart. We heard another track from that band, Right Kind of Love, from the Harden My Heart, the best of Quarter Flash. Some of you might remember that band. And then before that, Ringo Starr from one of his top-selling singles of the 70s, It Don't Come Easy, which is a great track. And of course, you can hear the guitar work of George Harrison on that song. It was co-written by George with Ringo Starr and was a big hit for them. And then before that, from Detroit, we heard the band Blue Cheer from their 1970 album, New Improved, When It All Gets Old. Good to hear that one again. And then we started off with the Space Rockers from 1983, The Rain Parade, were only around for a short time, from their album Emergency Third Rail Power Trip, Prisoners. Okay, ladies and gentlemen, we now come to the part of the show where we're going to highlight this artist. And I picked this CD today because the Rolling Stones have come out with a new album. But now we're going to honor the guitarist who made the Rolling Stones who they are now, Keith Richards. I was able to get a copy of his first album released back in 1988.

be honoring him today by playing Talk Is Cheap, released in 1988 on the Mobile Fidelity label. Mobile Fidelity was known for their master recordings, and they did have a label, I guess, he recorded on. And the other thing about the CD we're about to play is the sound quality. If you ever want to test your audio equipment, this is the one to do it with. It just sounds so good. From Mobile Fidelity and Company. I don't know why he picked this particular label, maybe for the sound. So we're going to hear some tracks off Talk Is Cheap, his first album that he did while he was breaking away from the Rolling Stones a little bit. But be sure to really concentrate on the guitar playing, not necessarily the vocals, because it is absolutely terrific from Keith Richards. So ladies and gentlemen, we're going to start by playing a song off the album. We'll hear four of them. This is called You Don't Move Me, and it's one of my favorites from him. So let's check it out here on WRTC, and then we'll give it away to a lucky caller in about 15 minutes. Enjoy.

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1: '10:22 here on the Boris Rock Show. You know, a lot of these tracks rank up there with a lot of the best Rolling Stone tracks. Just a terrific show put on by Keith Richards in those four songs we just heard from Talk Is Cheap. This was the first remaster. It was actually originally on Mobile Fidelity. The first remaster was on BMG, and that's what we're going to be giving away today. We started with You Don't Move Me, co-written with Steve Jordan, Rock a While, Take It So Hard, and Struggle. And this is just a great, if you're a Rolling Stones fan, you don't own this album. It's just absolutely terrific from Mr. Keith Richards. We'll be hearing a new song by the Rolling Stones very shortly, but I thought this is a great time to give away this album. So it is about 47 minutes in length. We have one of these to give away right now. And if you haven't won since April and you'd like to get the album by Keith Richards called Talk Is Cheap, released in 1988, all you have to do is pick up your cell phone and call this number, 860-8- I almost gave out my cell phone number, 297-2450. Give me a call now and I'll send you the album we just played from Keith Richards. Talk Is Cheap. We're going to take caller three on this. You know, one time I did give out my cell phone number, and all of a sudden my phone's ringing. I go, why are people calling this? So again, I have the album to give away from Keith Richards from his 1988 album, Talk Is Cheap. And if you haven't won since April and like to get it, call me right now, 860. That's 860-297-2450. That's 860-297-2450. Give me a call right now. And when you get, if you do get this, really good way to test out your audio equipment or your headphones, because it sounds good, real good. Okay, give me the number one more time, 860-297-2450. We're going to take caller three for this, and I think you'll enjoy this as we celebrate the Rolling Stones' new album. Okay, and while we take your phone calls, I thought we'd play an instrumental version by the Rolling Stones, Gimme Shelter, which is actually recorded by the Stones, but with the vocals removed. So let's go ahead and check it out. Again, the number 860-297-2450. Caller 3 gets the Keith Richards album. Okay, let's check out Gimme Shelter.

When I go to the grocery store and I see a guy pushing 30 shopping carts across the parking lot, sometimes I say, you know, somebody else might want to use one of those. Last time I went to the grocery store, I caused a lot of commotion because I tried to buy that thing at the register that separates your food from the other guy's. No, I need this. You don't know what it's like where I live. I went into a store and asked a woman if she had anything to put underneath the coasters. I told her my coasters were marking up my tables. The woman started crying. Then I went into another store and asked them if they had any maps that weren't aerial views. That guy was weeping openly. Then I said to him, was the blue the sky or the water? He said, just get out of my store. When I was little, my grandmother said, Stephen, come over here. I said, what do you mean? She said, you know, you're over there. Now come over here. She said, here's $5, and don't tell your mother that I'm giving this to you. I said, it'll cost you more than that. I remember when I was a fetus, I used to sneak out at night when my mother was sleeping. I thought to myself, you know, now's the time I should start stealing some stuff. Now that they don't have any fingerprints.

10:40 here on the Boris Rock Show. Well, you know, the hotter it is outside, the harder we have to rock, ladies and gentlemen. Well, congratulations to longtime listener and supporter Gary of Simsbury. He'll be getting that Keith Richards album in just a couple of weeks. We have one more to give away at about 11:30. We just heard the rockin' band, the Woggles, from their new album, Stop and Take a Minute, on Stevie Van Zandt's Wicked Cool Records label. Nice little track from them, Sweet Freedom. And then before that, from 1967, from the Music Explosion, Little Bit of Soul. And that was the only hit they had. They were a one-hit wonder band. Good to hear that one again. And then before that, we heard the comedian Stephen Wright from the 80s, I Still Have a Pony, Shopping Carts. And he's really, really funny with his deadpan humor. And then we started with the Gimme Shelter. Actually, before that, we had Donnie V. That's spelled, maybe it's Vi? I think it's V. I don't know. V-I-E is the spelling. And this is a new album that Stevie Van Zandt released on his album. I think it's called Beautiful Things. I'm not sure of the album title, but it has been re-released as the single Plain Jane. Very 60s-like song from Donnie V or Vi. I don't know. Maybe V. And then we started from Let It Bleed, the instrumental version of Gimme Shelter by the Rolling Stones. All right, we're going to go ahead and continue the music. It's nice and cool here at the radio station. The air conditioner is working very nicely. Now, this next artist, I really, really like this song a lot. Could be my favorite song of the year so far in 2026. Name is Dan Marardi, M-I-R-A-D-I. He did release the single called Magic in the Air with Palmyra Del Ran, who's a very popular host on Little Steven's Underground Garage and also has her own band as well. It's just a really, really nice rock and roll track, not to be confused with another title of the same name from Thunderclap Newman, who released the same title single, Magic in the Air, back in 1970. That album was actually produced by his friend Pete Townsend. This is definitely a different track, but it is one of my favorite singles of the year so far. So let's check it out here on the Boris Rock Show.

0: 10:58 here on the Boris Rock Show. We started off with Dan Miraldi. That's spelled M-I-R-A-L-D-I. A listener called up, wanted to know. He tried to find it and couldn't find it. He only has one song out, I believe, and it just came out. But it's brand new and one of my favorite. The listener was telling me how much he likes these short 2.5-3 minute songs that are just magical, like this song was. We follow that with the Prime Movers, who were a progressive band from the early 90s, really not well known at all. But we heard a cool track from them called Immortal from their album Arc, released in 1993. Pretty hard to find that one. And then we heard from Pacific Gas and Electric from 1968 from their first album called Get It On. They were also known for a song called Get Ready. And we heard their cool track Hunter, which was a cover originally written by Booker T and the MGs with Steve Cropper. Really cool track from them. And then we finished with a new track from the Amplifier Heads from their new album from Rumbar Records, Hot Stars. And I'm going to try to check out the Amplifier Heads. And Devo, if you're listening right now, we should try to check them out. Maybe they'll come up to the Boston area. All right. Rocking hard here at 10:59, where the temperature is probably now over 90 degrees. And hopefully you're enjoying your morning. We got a call. The listener was a mailman and was rocking in between delivering the mail. So hopefully you're having a fine morning and we're keeping you cool with some rock and roll. All right, now we're going to get to the Rolling Stones. They have a new album out called Foreign Tongues, just came out. We're going to hear the new track, Side Effects. Doesn't try to do anything crazy. You know, last few albums they did blues, they did this. This is just a straightforward rock and roll album. I liked it better than their last few. It's definitely a rockin' album, and we're going to celebrate now by playing a song off the new album, Side Effects. Let's check it out here now on the Boris Rock Show.
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11:16 here on the Boris Rock Show. We started off with the Rolling Stones from their new album, Foreign Tongues, just released. Side Effects. Nice little return to form for the Rolling Stones. And then we followed from 1973 from Renaissance, from their great album, Ashes Are Burning, which never grows old, in my opinion. Just a great album from this band, Let It Grow, written by their guitarist Michael Dunford and Betty Thatcher. And then we went back even further to 1970 with Straubs from The Witchwood is the name of that album. A really, really haunting, beautiful track written by Dave Cousins of that band, Witchwood. And then we finish with a new single, yet another 3-minute rock and roll track from Stanley Simmons from Dancing While the World is Ending. We did hear this single, actually. I don't think he's got an album out yet. Dancing While the World is Ending from Stanley Simmons. Well, ladies and gentlemen, we now come to the part of the show. We're going to highlight this band and album and give it away. I really do like this album a lot. From Tom Petty and the Heartbreakers, this is not the album you usually bring up when you talk about Tom Petty and the Heartbreakers. You bring up albums like, I don't know, like Wildflowers. You bring up other albums, some of their, you know, whatever. But you don't usually hear this one brought up very often. Even though it did hit number 10 in the United States and was a big hit for them in some ways back in 1999. And we're talking about the album Echo, which features a lot of really great tracks on there. Unfortunately, this would be their last album with their bass player, who would soon overdose after the album was released. The other thing interesting about this album, it was the only time where Tom Petty let someone else do the lead vocals, as he did let Mike Campbell lead the vocals on the single I Don't Want to Fight. It's actually a really, really fine album. Very, very long at 62 minutes in length, and some people may have just forgotten about how good the album really is. So, ladies and gentlemen, let's go ahead and play some of the music off the album Echo, and then we'll give away the CD in about 15 minutes. So we'll start with Free Girl Now here on WRTC.

11:35 here on the Boris Rock Show. Wow, what great stuff from Tom Petty and the Heartbreakers. And definitely, you know, when I went online, I was surprised how high the rating of this was. 4.8 out of 5 from like 1,000 people. And it's definitely not usually in your conversation, but this is such a great album. We started with Free Girl Now, then the cool track Swingin', Won't Last Long, and I Don't Want to Fight, which was also written by Mike Campbell. This album does sort of have an angry type of sound to it, because during this sessions, Tom Petty was getting a divorce. And I'll be reading a short review about this in a minute. And also, he was having trouble with his bass player, who is not featured in the photo shoot on the front of the CD because he didn't show up. So they went ahead and photographed it without him anyway. People saying to me, well, you give away CDs, Boris. I don't even have a CD player. Well, get one. They're inexpensive. I even know a popular website that's selling a portable one, like a Discman, for $10, or an external one for your computer for about $15. You can also use like your PlayStation or Xbox and feed in the CD. I like it because the quality is better. That's all there is to it. You know, there's something about having something physical in your hand that makes it so special. So before I give this away to a lucky caller, I do want to read you a short review. And it does get a very high rating. This guy gave it a perfect 5-star rating. Middle period Petty, underappreciated gem. Yes, I'm with you on that. While not the best known album, it is top of the table. As a collector, I have his entire library, including Mudcrutch, Petty Solo, and Traveling Wilburys. I would put this album among his very best. During this period, Tom was going through a divorce, was dealing with Howie Epstein's addiction. Note, he is not in the cover photo. He missed the picture shoot for this record. And so the songs are personal. The sonics, production, songwriting, and playing are otherworldly, or are great. I'm sorry. All right. Ladies and gentlemen, I have this album to give away. You may not own Tom Petty's Echo. I have to tell you this, it's hard to find on CD. I went to a popular website and the CD was worth more than the vinyl because it has been out of print for a while. So if you'd like to get the Tom Petty and the Heartbreakers Echo album, which we just played and you haven't won since April, call this number right now, 860-297-2450, and I'll send you the great album from Tom Petty and the Heartbreakers, Echoes. Released back in 1999, it was his 10th album. And we'll take caller two for this. Again, for the Tom Petty and the Heartbreakers album. If you'd like to own Echo, give me a call now. 860-297-2450. We're going to take caller number two on this one. It is hard to find, and it's such a great album. Also, over an hour long. Really, really nice value as well. Most CDs are not usually that long. 860-297-2450 is the number. Give me a call if you haven't won since April. And while we take your calls, I thought we'd do a little Tom Petty bluegrass from David West doing American Girl as we take your calls. Again, the number, 860-297-2450. Caller two gets it. Good luck.

0: Meanwhile, King Arthur and Sir Bedivere, not more than a swallow's flight away, had discovered something.
1: Who are you?
2: We are the knights who say...
1: No, not the knights who say ni.
2: The same.
3: Who are they?
2: We are the keepers of the sacred words. Ni, Peng, and Ni Wom.
1: Those who hear them seldom live to tell the tale.
2: The knights who say ni demand a sacrifice.
1: Knights of Ni, we are but simple travelers who seek the enchanter who lives beyond these woods.
2: Ni! Ni! Ni! Ni! Ni!
1: No!
2: Ni! Ni! Ni! We shall say ni again to you if you do not appease us.
1: Well, what is it you want?
2: We want a shrubbery.
1: A what?
2: Ni! No! Ni! No! Ni!
1: Please, please, no more. We will find you a shrubbery.
2: You must return here with a shrubbery, or else you will never pass through this wood alive.
1: Oh, knights of Ni, you are just and fair, and we will return with a shrubbery.
2: One that looks nice.
1: Of course.
2: And not too expensive.
1: Yes.
2: Now, go!
1: Oh, knights of Ni, we have brought you your shrubbery. May we go now?
2: It is a good shrubbery. I like the laurels particularly. But there is one small problem.
1: What is that?
2: We are now no longer the knights who say ni. We are now the knights who say icky, icky, icky, icky, fatang, zoom, boing. Therefore, we must give you a test.
1: What is this test, O knights of knights who till recently said ni?
2: Firstly, you must find another shrubbery!
4: Not another shrubbery!
2: Then, when you have found the shrubbery, you must place it here beside this shrubbery, only slightly higher, so you get a two-level effect with a little path running down the middle.
5: A path! A path! A path! A path!
2: Then, when you have found the shrubbery, you must cut down the mightiest tree in the forest with a herring!

11:54 here on the Boris Rock Show. We did get a lot of phone calls for the Tom Petty and the Heartbreakers. Congratulations to longtime listener Theo, who's been listening to the Boris Rock Show for quite a long time. From Burlington, he was our second caller. Congratulations, Theo. You'll get that album in a couple of weeks. And while we were taking your phone calls, we did hear from the Pickin' On series featuring David West doing a cover of American Girl from Tom Petty from the album Pickin' On Petty, a bluegrass tribute to Tom Petty. And then we heard a classic track from 1983 from Gary Numan from the album Replicas, and this was his biggest hit, Our Friends Electric. Who remembers this one? And then we heard a little bit of Monty Python from the Monty Python and the Holy Grail, which I've seen a million times, talking about the friends of We Are the Knights Who Say Nay. And during the 70s, they were so huge. They made a lot of movies and were really, really big during that time period. And then we finished with the amazing Rhythm Aces, who had a hit back in 1975 with this track, Third Rate Romance. Some of you might remember that one. Ladies and gentlemen, Sam the Man is up next with his funk show. He'll take you to 3 p.m. It's been a pleasure being with you, ladies and gentlemen, this morning. Be sure to stay cool. Be sure to join me next week for another edition of the Boris Rock Show. We'll have some more CDs to give away. We're going to finish with a band called the Photon Band. Some of these obscure bands usually have several good tracks, as this band did when they released it about 15 years ago. So we'll finish with Stratosphere from Photon Band. You have a great week, everybody. See you next week.

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1: The WRTC Community Calendar looks like this. 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July 15th, 6 p.m. in the chapel, The Music of the Soul, Edward Pleasant, baritone, Beth Palmer, piano. 7 p.m. on the quad, Jeremy Ng. July 22nd, New Haven String Quartet in the chapel. 7 p.m. on the quad, Margaret Pan. The Mark Twain House and Museum presents The Adventures of Huckleberry Finn, a puppet show, July 17th, 18th, 19th, and 20th, starting 7 p.m. each night. 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

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You're on the Boomin' Funk Classic Show with Sam the Man, filling in this afternoon for Craig Black and the World of Funk. For that first set you heard, Confunction, Ms. Got the Body, Slave, Sizzling Hot, Parliament, Give Up the Funk, Tear the Roof Off, Funkadelic, Cosmic Slop, Bootsy Collins, Jam Fan, Hot, Two from Cameo, Rigor Mortis, and Single Life. Oh, that's almost one. Okay, Johnny Guitar Watson, A Real Mother for You. And we completed the set with the Brides of Funkenstein, Disco to Go. 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Again, that's 860-297-2450. As we head right into our next set with the sounds of the Bar K's.

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WRTC Hartford. You're on the Boomin' Funk Classic Show with Sam the Man, filling in this afternoon for Craig Black in the world of funk. In that last set, you heard Double Shot from the Barqués, Holy Ghost, and their latest Back Off the Wall. The Fatback Band, Gotta Get My Hands on Some Money. 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Gary's Gang, Keep On Dancing. Lips Inc., Funky Town. Rafael Cameron, Funktown, USA. Crown Heights Affair, Dance Lady Dance. And we completed the set with Rafael Cameron, Funktown. You're right here at 89.3 WRTC with me, Sammy D. Lee, better known to you as Sam the Man. And we're into the last hour of Soul Power, our last set. Just because it's 2 o'clock, don't mean that we have to stop. It's the sounds of Kavin Yarborough and Alicia Peoples.

So hi there, this is Rachel in New Britain. I love listening to the Mixed Bag of Jazz with Lorna Diane, 89.3 WRTC.

It's the Mixed Bag of Jazz on WRTC. That was Tim Bauman and giving us a summer groove. The Alan Carman Project was before that with All for One. The Average White Band, yeah, who doesn't remember that band? They had work to do, and that always gets me going. And Ashford Simpson started out the set with Bougie Bougie. Okay, it's 24 minutes now after 3. If you look up at the sky, it's smoky and hazy. The air quality is extremely poor, so be aware if you're outdoors. Maybe you have to wear a mask again. Tonight, poor quality continues. Temperatures will be in the mid-60s. And tomorrow, it will be partly to mostly sunny, but you won't be able to see the sun. It'll be less humid, plus that thick haze will still be around. And like I said, you may want to mask up because if your breathing is bad already, yeah, this is not going to help. So this weekend is the Hartford Jazz Festival, and I would meet my family, Trey and Renee, at the Bushnell Park. Tracy loved his jazz and was always telling me about artists he had heard. And I said, yeah, I got them on my playlist. I know them. And then there were some that I was surprised. So he turned me on to a lot of new grooves, too. Now, I wouldn't have met Charles Hudson, who is the husband of Diana Wimbush, who was also involved with the Hartford Jazz Society. I wouldn't have met Charles if it wasn't for Tracy. And later I found out that they had went to UConn together. So, you know, that 6 degrees of separation, it all came together and we all became friends. And I was glad to be a part of their life. And then even though they're not here physically, they still remain in my heart. We are all going through stuff. There's no question, no doubt in my mind that everyone is dealing with something. And sometimes these battles come daily. So with that, we can only do what we can with what we got. You agree? I'm going to continue now with a groove from trumpeter and composer Wynton Marsella, giving you a mood that I think you'll enjoy. But he is giving us his Daily Battles. That's the name of the groove on the Mixed Bag of Jazz. WRTC FM.

This is Jonathan Dupos Jr., better known as the Prophesying Guitarist, and you are listening to Lorna Diane on the Mixed Bag of Jazz. Keep it here on WRT.

89.3 WRTC is the Mixed Bag of Jazz, and you just heard from the Christian McBride Trio with Baubles, Bangles, and Beads. Dan Wilson, guitarist, gave us that Vessels of Wood and Earth. I really like that one. Samara Joy and Stardust, and I started this set with Wynton Marsalis giving us his Daily Battles. I hope you're doing well and you're not battling too much on this Wednesday afternoon, aside from the inclement air quality that's outside, especially here in Hartford. Man, it's really nasty out there, so just beware. Wear a mask if you have to, and, you know, just be on guard. You know, you could be anywhere doing anything, but I'm glad you're here and we're together spending this time. Hello to Rachel in New Britain, also to Mike, to Peter, to Mark, Leo Boogie, Mr. Dangerous, Daryl Cousins, Paul Cruz, to Ronald and Nika, hey, and to Maurice, we call him Mo. And I have to send a special greeting to my sis, Renee. I love you so much, and my arms are holding you right now and always. It's 3:48 coming up in my next hour. It's going to be my second hour. I'm going to give you a little taste of what will go down this weekend at the 2026 Hartford Festival of Jazz at Bushnell Park. And don't forget, every Monday, there's the Paul Brown Jazz Series. And these events are free. I love free. Who doesn't love free, right? So I know that you're going to be down, regardless of the weather. I know people are going to show up and show out, definitely. I'm going to start my last set in this hour with a groove called, I'm not going to tell you what it's called. I'm going to tell you who it's by. How about that? This is Francisco Acquabella. And it's a Latin jazz groove. And I want you to enjoy it here on the Mixed Bag of Jazz, WRTC FM.

Hi, I'm Ronald Ashley, the jazz flautist. When I'm in town, I tune into the Mixed Bag of Jazz with Lorna Diane on 89.3 WRTC Hartford.

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Thanks for tuning in to the right station on the left side of your dial at 89.3 WRTC. That set you just heard are from performers playing here at the 2026 Hartford Festival of Jazz on Saturday. So I'll start from the first song in this set. That was Andrea Lisa, guitarist. She gave us Vortex. Rebecca Jade gave us her version of a Patrice Rushen song, Remind Me. Reagan Whiteside, flautist, with Corey's Bop. And Brian Simpson, he's a keyboardist, and he gave us From the Hip. And Kim Water, saxophonist, In the Groove. And you just heard another saxophonist, lucky lady, Jessie J. And that was Tequila Moon. I hope you enjoyed that. And as you know, you could check out all the performers on the schedule, the do's and the do nots that you have to do. You have to follow rules and regulations down at the park. There's things that you have to be aware of. And you can go to the HartfordJazz.org and find out all the information, find out who's performing, what the lineup is. You can even read their background on who's who and everything. And I want to send a shout out to Charles Christie, of course. And he's a president, and Rick, vice president, and everybody there that volunteers every year and making sure that everything is taken care of so all can run smoothly. It's a big deal, and it's a free concert, so you can't beat that. Connecticut's own The Lost Tribe performs on Friday at 8 p.m. along with Nelson Bello, who will take the stage at 10 p.m. Now, the band leader is Jocelyn Pleasant. So here's The Lost Tribe, and this is called La Source, taking you into an extended jazz set. So do enjoy on your Wednesday afternoon. It's 4:28, and I'm Lorna Diane, and this is your mixed bag of jazz, 89.3 WRTC.

Hey, everybody. It's Peter Varhol from New Britain. Just want to let you know that I'm listening to the Mixed Bag of Jazz with Lorna Diane right here on WRTC 89.3 Hartford.

0: thanks for tuning in. You know, I appreciate your ears, the elements of the universe, earth, wind, and fire, giving us some sunshine, which we really need. I mean, the sun is out, but it's a hazy and very, very smoky day. By chance, have you checked out the documentary yet? If you have, what are your thoughts? I plan on seeing it soon, so we'll talk about it once I see it. You know, when I was planning this show, I had my brother Tracy in mind. He turned me on to the bassist Nick West, so I played her groove entitled Be Okay, because I wanted to have him stay upbeat and be encouraged that he will be okay. And I planned this musical selection, believe it or not, on Sunday. Yeah, the whole show. With him in mind and everything else going around in my life, because I have to do things like that. Sometimes it's off the cuff. I'll change a song here and there and once I get in the studio. But today, I said I'm going to have to go with the flow because it was planned on Sunday and then I lost Tracy the next day, which is why I had to come in today. Because the show still must go on, right? So I started the hour with the Yellow Jackets, and that was simply called Priscilla. And that was deeply to my heart when I heard that and just reflected on life in general and everybody in my life and people that are really special to me. And Tracy was that person. And so was Charles Hudson. He was a good dude, too, and went to his memorial service this past Saturday. And it was very enlightening because you never know who's doing what and what they've done in their lives. So it was very not only emotional, but it was enlightening because he was an artist. And I was going to go to art school. I was going to be an art teacher, and I did not know that. So there was a correlation, so it was very interesting. All right, so tomorrow morning, you can check out my girl, Lady Di, with All That's Jazz from 6 to 9. And then at noon, it's The Art House with Dr. Art. And I'll begin my set now with Eddie Jefferson and his version of a Charlie Parker groove. Here's Billy's Bounce. I think you'll like this. On the Mixed Bag of Jazz, WRTC FM.
1: 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Then I went and opened my eyes. You were my idea. Heaven would open up. That I found myself this once. I think that it is best we build our little

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Reveal a little less. Here's the rest. Yes, best. I wanted to think of the things I really couldn't do until I met you. Please, baby, listen to my plea. I demand my love and you will find it true love. I want you to notice how I feel right from the start. And hope that you feel the same. I've never had the slightest doubt, and hope I never will. I pray our love will blossom with each thrill. I hope you feel the same. 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

0: 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Most of the time, it's the same old jargon. Hey, tune in and listen to me. Then you find out that it wasn't all of that. Well, I'm telling you that Lorna Diane is the real deal. She's hip, smooth, humorous, and very, very cool in the game. 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

Hey, this is contemporary jazz saxophonist William Prince, and you're listening to Lorna Diane on the Mixed Bag of Jazz. Keep it right here on 89.3 WRTC.

99.3 WRTC. That's the station that you are tuned into. Of course, Herbie Hancock with some Palm Grease. And of course, we had Nicholas Payton with C. And Pat Martino, Phineas Train, Slim and Sam, Flatfoot Fuchi, Floyd, Floyd, Jackie McLean in there with Das Dat, and Eddie Jefferson started out the set with Billy's Bounce. And you know what? That's that for me. And I have to tell you, wherever you are and wherever you go, if I don't tell you what's being played, or you don't hear the DJ telling you what's being played, you can always go to our website, WRTCFM.com, and just click on what's playing, and whoever is on air can view their playlist. You can see it, and that's kind of cool, right? Well, this mixed bag of jazz has ended, and it's been dedicated to my godbrother, Tracy Chavis, and Robert Charles Hudson, two good dudes we lost too soon. They'll be missed, but always will live in our hearts. I'm Lorna Diane, and it's nice to be important, but it's more important to be nice. Take care and be well and stay blessed. Are you ready to go shopping? Well, Raynard's Department Store is open for business, and coming up, Tracy has the musical goods. I know you'll enjoy every floor. And I leave you with a classic redone Latin style from Tito Puente. Yeah, I think you'll like this. And this is Moody's Mood on WRTC Hartford.

I'm sure together we can both endure a hurricane. Ooh, my baby, won't you come and love me and give me relief from this awful misery? Then the girl said, what a

Hey, how you doing? It's 10 minutes after 6, and you are listening to WRTC in Hartford with me, Tracy. We are delighted to be broadcasting at this time to you from the campus of Trinity College. You're listening to Rain Arts Department Store. I'm here with you until 9, playing a mix of jazz and some other stuff. That was a little soul track by the artist Flo Negley, and it was called In My Mind, and I just find it kind of, I don't know, just a sweet little tune, a sweet, easy listen. And before that, we had actually a smooth jazz tune by Pascal Bocard called Joyful, and I enjoyed that as well. That was a 2026 release from Pascal Bocard. The In My Mind was a single from 2022. We do try to go near and far, old and new, jazz and not here at Rain Arts. We try to stop at different floors and shop in different departments. If you are out and about in the outside, you know that it's a hazy day. Earlier, it was just bizarre. The sky was like a light orange. It looked like something out of a sci-fi movie, and not a happy one. And it seems to have cleared up a little bit now, but if you are someone who has trouble breathing, the air quality is still not great. So wear a mask or don't go out or run an air purifier. Do what you got to do to take care of yourself. Okay, we're going to go old, I think, for a minute. Here's some Glenn Miller for you.

The one and only Frank Sinatra. Love is the tender trap. Yeah, that's okay. It's a fun trap to be in. Before that, we had the rock band Utopia from their album Oops, Wrong Planet. That was Love is the Answer. Before that, Joe Sample, the title track off the Ashes to Ashes album. Let's see. Before that... Oh, no, I guess Johnny Hammond was before that. Can't We Smile from an album called Gears. It's an older album, but I happened across it and kind of really liked the sound, which was a sort of a mix, I thought, between jazz and R&B. We started that set with some Glenn Miller. It was Tuxedo Junction. Unfortunately, the quality of the recording was not so great, so we didn't listen to the whole thing, but we got the general idea of that. So a listener a couple weeks back turned me on to an artist named Claudia, and I had been playing her tune Deja Eudisee, but today I'm playing a different tune by her. This is from the same album, though. This is called Bedeau. So I hope you enjoy this Bossa Nova from 1973.

que nota é essa, negão? Negão.

0: That is a wonderful twofer. You get both Matteo Mancuso and guitarist Antoine Boyer. That's a tune called Isla Feliz, Happy Island, with those two guitarists. Nice, upbeat, happy song. Before that, we had Joy Crooks with a tune called Hurts. And before that, an interesting mix of jazz and classical, really, with Aaron Deal and the Knights. That was a tune called Zodiac Suite. The album is the same, Zodiac Suite. That song reminds me of the old film scores that you would get sometimes, like On the Waterfront was Leonard Bernstein did that soundtrack, and Elmer Bernstein did soundtracks, and the soundtrack for The Hustler was by the jazz musician Kenyon Hopkins. And it was this just mix of, like, you know, the theatricality of the movie plus this jazz sensibility in the writing and the arranging. So anyway, it kind of reminds me of that. It's almost like a little cut from a movie soundtrack. And before that, the artist Claudia with Soke Daram Zero Bedeo, off the album Desha Eudize. Okay, now we're going to hear an artist called Lam C. That's a lamb, like, and then the letter C. The album is called Hobbies, and this little tune is called It's the 2-4-n Tambourine. Enjoy.
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1: And now it's time for another

And that was some good old George Clinton for you. A request going out to Renee. Thank you so much for calling. Thank you for listening. Appreciate it. Enjoyed the conversation. You can call me here at the studio if you've got a request. 860-297-2450. I'm happy to get it on the air for you if I can. It is 6 minutes after seven, and I'm going to just do a little catch up here. Let's see. That set started with Lamb C off the album Hobbies. It's the 2 and 4 and tambourine. Then we had Brian Bromberg, who's a modern artist, but that song, Jazz Me Blues, was engineered in the studio to sound like an older recording. So just something fun there off the Full Circle album. Then we had vocalist Kevin Mahogany, It's Too Late from The Vienna Affair. Love his voice, rich and delicious. And then Brian Simpson with It's All Good off the Smooth Ones album. And like I said, that last was George Clinton, We Want the Funk. And so we had some funk. Right now we're going to hear a 2026 release, brand new. This is by Christian Sands, Thomas Funnesbach, and Rasmus Kielberg. It's called To the Youth, and it's a new album called Between Then and Now. Once again, 7 minutes after seven. Thanks for listening.

know is a tune called Baby Come Back by the group Player. I have a soft spot in my heart for that song because one time some high school friends and I decided we were going to start a band, and that was the song that we decided to try to learn and play. And so I have some old cassette recordings. Remember cassettes? I have some old cassette recordings of the band in my basement trying to play that song. And anyway, Baby Come Back by Player. Before that, we had the Zimbo Trio off the self-titled album. That was Barchino Differente. And before that, a 2026 solo bass track called To the Youth. And before that, we started the set with George Clinton, We Want the Funk. All right, we're continuing. It is about 15 after 7, I think 7:17. Continuing here with Reynard's Department Store and our variety show, basically. So many great shows on the air at WRTC. Coming up at 9 after me, you're going to have the Voodoo Blues Mixtape Sessions with Jay. He always does a great show. And before me was the Mixed Bag of Jazz with Lorna Diane. Always plays great tunes. Today she had such a great mix of old and new. It was really, really good. Tomorrow, got a mix. We start with All That's Jazz at 6 in the morning, and then Thursday Mixtape and The Art House, Radio Chaos, which is a great rock show, Skullduggery, Alien Rock. Just, you know, all kinds of great tunes being played for you by real live human beings. Human beings. All right, weather. Let's talk for just a second. We had this smoke from the Canadian wildfires sort of came down from the north. It was very difficult today. Weird sky color and hard to breathe and hazy and just felt strange all day. Some people had bad headaches either because of the barometric pressure or the smoke. So do take care of yourself. Tomorrow, we got more smoke coming through our region, again impacting the air quality. It won't be as humid tomorrow, which is nice, but I don't know how much time you're going to want to spend outside just because of the air quality. Friday, brighter, a little more seasonable weather, which is great. Saturday, probably some rain, which is a shame because there's lots of fairs and festivals going on this weekend. Saturday in particular, there's the Greater Hartford Festival of Jazz. There's Latino Fest. There's the Riverfront Heartbeats and Eats. All of that happening this weekend. So, you know, if you maybe bring an umbrella, because it's not going to be cold, it'd just be a little wet. So bring an umbrella and wear some good walking shoes and check out those festivals. Latina Fest is Saturday, July 18th from 12 to 7 at Duncan Park, 1214 Main Street. Riverfront Heartbeats and Eats runs Thursday through Saturday with food trucks and cuisines from all around the world. That's at Mortenson Riverfront Plaza in downtown Hartford. 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Lots of great acts coming there. Sunday, you know, I don't want to go too far into the week because I've noticed that the closer we get to the days themselves, the less accurate these forecasts tend to be. But Saturday, probably rain. So tomorrow, haze. Friday, clear. Saturday, rain. Okay, one other thing I wanted to mention about events and all of that is that Monday night, July 20 and 27, you got two more nights of Monday movie nights, and that's at the Parkville Market, which is at 1400 Park Street. There, it's free admission, which is great. Movies are shown outside on the patio starting at 5 p.m. So if you want your kids to think you're cool, take them on July 20th to the K-pop Demon Hunters movie, and then July 27, Inside Out
2, which is the sequel to Inside Out. But definitely K-pop Demon Hunters. If you haven't seen it, you can see it for free Monday, July 20th at the Parkville Market. So that's some stuff that's happening around town. Okay, so 7:20, we're going to hear a little Adele and then bop on back to some jazz after that. I'm open for your requests, 860-297-2450.

And just because I mentioned the K-pop Demon Hunters, here is some music from and inspired by K-pop's The Motion Picture, just so you know what you're getting yourself into. Flashing Lights.

A beautiful mother-daughter duet. The album is Imagina. That was Elizabeth Roma is a classical guitarist. She's the mama. And the daughter is Rita Payes, or Payes. She is the trombonist and singer. So a lovely little duet. I heard another brass instrument in there at one point. I heard some trumpet, so I don't know if she also plays trumpet or if that was someone else. I don't have my liner notes with me. But anyway, mother-daughter tune called Algo Contigo, just really sweet, meditative, beautiful. Before that, Dark Star by Crosby, Stills, and Nash, just a great song. Before that, we had a duet, Bill Charlap and Renee Rosness, both pianists. The album is called Double Portrait, and that was Dancing in the Dark. So we had a couple duets there. And before that, Ron Carter with the Ron Carter's great big band, The Eternal Triangle. And we started that set off with Adele from the very famous album 30. And that was a tune called Easy on Me, which has some really great lyrics if you listen to it. Really, really good stuff. All righty. So we had a request for a little bit more George Clinton. Here is Parliament and Flashlight. Oops, hang on. Maybe not. Hold on. Let's see here. Try again.

And that was Flashlight by Parliament, which obviously was a band that George Clinton formed the core of that 1970s collective. Just wanted to remind you that there are free trees available to residents who own their property and live in one of the following eligible neighborhoods: Northeast, Blue Hills, Upper Albany, Asylum Hill, Clay Arsenal, Parkville, Frog Hollow, Berry Square, South Green, Sheldon Charter Oak, and South End. You can call Hartford 311 to get more information or send an email to forestry@hartford.gov. 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That's a great savings and a great way to beautify your property and make the world better. We need some trees to filter out this terrible air that we're having right now. So the more trees, the better. All right. Well, at Reynards, you know, no show is complete unless we play some Steely Dan at some point. Right now, we're going to hear Throwback the Little Ones off the Katie Lyde album. Thanks so much. You are listening to WRTC Hartford, and this is Reynard's Department Store.